0: Herr Wagen.
1: Steal the guns and stores. 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
0: You have to take me to shore. According to the code of the Order of the Brethren.
2: First, your return to shore was not part of our negotiations nor our agreement, so I must do nothing. And secondly, you must be a pirate for the Pirate's Code to apply at your land. And thirdly, the code is more what you call guidelines than actual rules. Welcome aboard the Black Pearl, Miss Turner.

0: brain tumor. 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
1: So is it curable?
0: Yes. If we operate immediately.
1: How much does it cost?
0: $50,000. $75,000.

0: Excuse me, sir. Jesse? The new cook? I really need to ask you something. It's my girl, sir. She's really sick, and I need a loan. And she just needs an operation. I'll pay you back with interest. I promise.
1: Get a new girl, son. It'll be cheaper.

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heheheheheheheheheheheheheheheheheheheheheheheheheheheheheheheheheheheheheheheheheheheheheheheheheheheheheheheheheheheheheheheheheheheheheheheheheheheheheheheheheheheheheheheheheheheheheheheheheheheheheheheheheheheheheheheheheheheheheheheheheheheheheheheheheheheheheheheheheheheheheheheheheheheheheheheheheheheheheheheheheheheheheheheheheheheheheheheheh

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This ain't the challenger. You're gonna fucking charge it. Because it's coming from Kulichi. 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